0: don't know if this makes sense, but you're my hallelujah. Give me a time and place, I rendezvous it, I fly to it, I beat you there. Girl, you know I got you, us, trust. A couple things I can't spell without you. 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
1: oh God.
0: Cameras point and shoot. 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But the grass ain't always greener on the other side. 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

0: El castillo Pátula ha albergado durante varios siglos a una cruel dinastía de malvados patos vampiro, los condes de Pátula.
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3: 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It's just Justin.

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2: Yeah, yeah, man. Why for repent, you know? God up, God up. For real. 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You don't know.